I've been waiting in your hall, waiting for that green light. 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

different in many ways, and so were those who did the fighting. In World War II, the average age of the combat soldier was 26. In Vietnam, he was 19.

too far. It's a jam for the ladies and the superstars. I can lead the whole set, but never go too far. It's a jam for the ladies and the superstars. I can lead the whole set, but never go too far. It's a jam.

Croatia is proud of its pristine natural environment, its forests and national parks. While visiting Croatia, we expect that you too will contribute to its conservation and protection. The Croatian Firefighting Association would like to remind you that it is strictly forbidden to throw cigarette butts, barbecue and set fire in open spaces. Should you see a fire, please contact the firefighters at number 193 or the emergency number 112. Thank you.

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0: Ah, yes. Can you feel the electricity in the air?
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4: Yes.

Jedan kratki pozdrav, dobar dan, želi vam Ivo. Danas bez vode, Galižana i poduzetnička zona Galižana od 8 do 13. Sad be displaying insane flows over breaks, yo, but wait, no one ever told me that the pays look. Danas uskoro očekuje druženje sa informatnom policijom. My high school friends are homeowners, just raising the families happily while I'm in this freezing apartment. Imamo još neka druga iznenađenja u nastavku programa.

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1: 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And there's one more thing. 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
1: 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Listen.

sensibility, against an intrusive society and an officious state. A great artist, thus a solitary figure, has a lover's quarrel with the world. In pursuing his perceptions of reality, he must often sail against the currents of his time. This is not a popular role.

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But the men who question power make a contribution just as indispensable, especially when that questioning is disinterested. For they determine whether we use power or power uses us.

Time. Time is a trick. How many birthdays did you have? One. You had one day of birth. You continue to count birthdays. Your mind gives up. And your body deteriorates. This is the trick of time. Man was never supposed to die. We were given everlasting life by the Creator, the Father of Jesus Christ. There is no other King. There is no other King. Only Jesus Christ. Time is a trick. 1999. I don't think so. We could be in the third millennium, perhaps. Might be 1492. Who knows? I don't want to see you in the purple rain.

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Glorious things have been spoken of the O city of God. I'll make mention to Rahab and Babylon to them that know I. With the old Philistine Tyria, with Ethiopia, it shall be said that this man was born there. And the highest himself shall establish the earth. Jah Rastafari.

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She wasn't what you call a blushing flower. As a matter of fact, she rented by the hour. 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

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And I can't do anything except be in love with you. And all I do is miss you the way we used to be. And all I do is keep the beat bad company. And all I do is kiss you.

0: I certainly was in the right.
1: Yeah, it's definitely like he's just cruising for cruising.
2: I don't know, I was really drunk at the time. You just told me.

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And whosoever shall be found without the soul for gain.